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I want you to stop and listen. Listen to the fat bass. 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And listen to this fat bass that will send the blood coursing through your veins.

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Follow him into the place full of pleasure. 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

0: 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We are one.
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0: 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Geht ins Ohr, bleibt im Kopf.
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2: 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Everybody is dancing. 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It's time to set me free. And I will.

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ever felt the weight of time? The clock doesn't tick, it consumes. Each motion carving away at what you are. A relentless current dragging us into the void. Counting down the moments until nothing remains.